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And shout out to our buddies at Capital One. Helped us throw down another massive year for the iHeart Country Festival. It's Wayne D. Some of my favorite moments. How about Luke Bryan taking the stage?

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And more from the iHeart Country Festival coming up in a few minutes. We got to catch up with some of your favorite artists backstage. One of those interviews we're going to hit you with in just a few minutes. All right, so sit tight. 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

0: 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The cash contest is going crazy right now, man. 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Keep listening. You never know when the next keyword is going to pop up, y'all. Good luck.
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Hey, it's Bobby Bones. 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

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And it was cool Saturday night at the iHeart Country Festival presented by Capital One, because two former iHeart Country On the Verge artists took the stage at once. Lauren Elena and Chase Matthew.

1073 WRWD. And want to thank you for spending your day with us. Holy Monday. I'm just saying. It came and I wasn't ready for it. But you know what else is going to show up that you're not ready for? Your bills. We're going to change that, though, by giving away free money. It's $1,000 an hour. Be close to win. Anytime you hear a keyword, you'll enter it online. Good luck.

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And check in on Instagram at Wayne D. And say, Lori wanted to get this song on, and I'd love to get your song on too. 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

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And I can't wait to celebrate iHeart Country Festival. We're going to recap that throughout the show here. Make sure you're following along. Hashtag was iHeartCountry2026. Got some cool stuff up on our Instagram, too. Wayne D and Tay. 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

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Hey, it's Bobby Bones. Tomorrow morning, 7 a.m., we will finally reveal who on the show is getting a life-changing surprise. They have no idea. Tomorrow morning on the Bobby Bones Show.

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And we're about to jump into the biggest stories coming out of Nashville. And one is not great news about one of our absolute favorite human beings. We'll talk about that.

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Earl Dibbles Jr. is going to share this dumb criminal story with us next.

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7: Hey, thanks for starting your Tuesday here with me on After Midnight, y'all. What's up? I'm Granger Smith, your host. I have some things that went down on this day in history I want to talk about coming up, plus some Nashville news with Ann Hudson. She's going to talk about her favorite stars out there in Nashville and what they're up to. All of this here early on a Tuesday. I'm glad you're with me. Keep that station here.

0: 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It was May 5th, 1961, when Alan Shepard made history as the first American to travel into space. Just a quick 15-minute flight, but it launched the U.S. into the space race. Let's talk about that in history, plus some other things that went down on this day coming up in two country songs.
1: We've been to both Carolinas, seen a big Montana sky, driven up and down the coast a few times, London, Paris, paradise. 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

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And you still talk about that moon that I can't recall.

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0: 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Next up, Ann Hudson joining us to dish out some Nashville news. And what's on deck?
1: 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I got that scoop coming up in your Nashville news

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1: 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Later, man.
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7: Tuesday, early risers, what's up? Welcome to After Midnight with me, Granger Smith. I'm your host. I've got some good news I want to read for y'all coming up. Put a smile on your face, hopefully. Plus some Nashville news with Ann Hudson. She's coming in to talk about your favorite stars out there in Nashville and catch you up with their news. Hang tight for all of this early on a Tuesday. We are

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1: 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Hang on for two songs and I'll share this story with you. You say-

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Man, got some great stories I played last hour, and I'm still wanting to hear from you. I want you to call me. 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

0: 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Ann Hudson coming in with the latest Nashville updates. And what do you have for us today?
1: What is Miranda Lambert up to? She did an interesting tease on her Instagram account, Granger. I'll tell you about it coming up in your Nashville news next.

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7: 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Welcome, y'all. I'm Granger Smith. I'm your host. I'm going to talk about some things that went down on this day in history coming up this hour, plus some Nashville news with Ann Hudson. She's the one going to keep you informed about all your favorite stars out there in Nashville. Hang tight for

107.3 WRWD. It was May 5th, 1961, when Alan Shepard made history as the first American to travel into space. Just a quick 15-minute flight, but it launched the U.S. into the space race. Let's talk about that in history, plus some other things that went down on this day coming up in Two Country Songs.

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My number is 866-607-8383. 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

0: 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Next up, Ann Hudson joining us to dish out some Nashville news and what's on deck.
1: Lainey Wilson's got a surprise musical drop. I got that scoop coming up in your Nashville news next.

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6: Hey everybody, welcome to Tuesday's show. 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
7: Morning.
6: Okay, we got a couple things. There is a trend on TikTok. We're going to talk about it. You just need to know about it if you're a parent because you don't want your kids doing it. That's coming up. We got Amy's worst nightmare comes true. Do you know about it?
8: I don't know. Do I?
6: Don't think you do. 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
8: It's unbeknownst to me.
6: It's unbeknownst to you. 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They're having a margarita and something happens and it's like, oh my God. 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
8: Yeah.
6: Also today, either Lunchbox or Eddie gets their life-changing surprise.
7: Yes! Oh!
6: 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Glad everybody's here. Let's get started.
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Happy Tuesday morning. Also, happy Cinco de Mayo. Glad that you are here. 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

0: Tucker Wetmore and Brunette Beth Christie with you on a Tuesday morning. And next week, we are once again celebrating National Police Week. So every day next week, we're going to have a chance to invite some of our local Hudson Valley law enforcement officers into the studio and just talk with them, find out what we as a community can do for them to be able to say thank you for all that they do, and also to find out their journey, how they got to where they are. And in case there's anybody in your life that is thinking, maybe I want to be a police officer, those are some good interviews to for me to ask that question, and we'll find out the answer. It's all brought to you by Williams Lumber and Home Centers, Eastdale Bagels, Athena Euro, DS Home Services, and O'Connor and Partners. Coming up, the next 9K payday keyword that could win you $1,000 this morning is on the way at 11.
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Hardy, Eric Church, Morgan Wallen, Tim McGraw. Speaking of Hardy, he is, along with Tucker Wetmore, going to be at Bethel Woods this month. And then Tim McGraw is coming to Bethel Woods this summer on July 9th.

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Shaboozy on 107.3 WRWD, who, by the way, has a new album coming out. I do believe it's in July, and it is a concept album. So I'm excited to hear that. 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

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Maybe save it, splurge it, vacation, whatever you want. Just win it. The next 9K payday keyword that could get you $1,000. It's on the way at noon.

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Tucker Wetmore, not only did he win the ACM Award for New Male Vocalist, he's also going to be with Hardy at Bethel Woods on the 30th of this month.

Tomorrow morning at 7:30. Do you have what it takes to go to space? There is a new experiment happening right now. The rules are intense, but you could do it. We'll talk about that tomorrow morning on the Bobby Bones Show.

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0: 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I'm Beth Christie. And you know what? For 17 years, we have been celebrating and honoring our local nursing professionals. The 17th annual Nurses Night Out is coming up this week. 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

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Hey, it's Bobby Bones. 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Do you have what it takes to go to space? There is a new experiment happening right now. The rules are intense, but you could do it. We'll talk about that tomorrow morning on the Bobby Bones Show. 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

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Hey, it's Bobby Bones. Tomorrow morning at 7:30, do you have what it takes to go to space? There is a new experiment happening right now. The rules are intense, but you could do it. We'll talk about that tomorrow morning on the Bobby Bones Show.

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0: 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Kane Brown and Lauren Atlanta, What Ifs. It's Casper. And if you caught the iHeart Country Festival over the weekend, you saw Kane and Lauren do that song together on stage and talk about how they've been friends. I thought it was just since high school. It turns out they've been friends since middle school. So it goes way back before high school. I thought they met in high school and were in choir together, but they were saying on stage that they've been friends since middle school. How about that? Both country superstars. Love to see it. If you want to relive the show, head to our website and get all the videos and pics right there.
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0: 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I'm Casper. Happy Cinco de Mayo. So, Amanda, what do you have to have drink or food-wise on Cinco de Mayo?
1: Probably pulled pork nachos. 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
0: Ooh, pulled pork nachos. That sounds next level right there. I don't think I've done pulled pork nachos in a while. So add that one to the list. What about you? Your must-haves on Cinco de Mayo. More of an interest coming up. And your next shot to win $1,000 on the way.

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1: What else? 7-3, WRWD. John Party is new one. It's Boots Off. It's cast for Happy Cinco de Mayo. So in honor of Cinco de Mayo Day, we're finding out what you have to have at your Cinco de Mayo celebration, even if you're not having one. Let's say hypothetically you're having one today, even though you're not. What would you need to have there? What's the one thing? How about you, Lisa?
2: Margaritas.
1: Oh, that's a must right there. Margaritas. Yeah, I got to freaking margaritas. All right, so margaritas on the list. The pulled pork nachos. What's next? You tell me.
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And congrats to Ella Langley. She just broke the record Taylor Swift had for a long time. The most weeks at number one in the Billboard Hot 100 by female country artist. 8 weeks and counting for Choosin' Texas. Her new one now, Be Her.

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Hey, it's Bobby Bones. Tomorrow morning at 7:30, do you have what it takes to go to space? There is a new experiment happening right now. The rules are intense, but you can do it. 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

Heffern. 107.3 WRWD is once again celebrating National Police Week. 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

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And your next shot to win $1,000 with an IK payday is on the way next. The final chance for today, by the way. So if you want to win today, it's crunch time. Let's do this. 5 o'clock, listen and win. After New Country from Cody Johnson, he is back with the fall. I've been

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1: 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It's like God let me dial up the weather.

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I'm Casper. Happy Cinco de Mayo. We're finding out what your Cinco de Mayo must is as far as food or drink goes for your Cinco de Mayo celebration. More of answers are coming up here in 6 minutes. 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
1: Jason Aldean, that's the truth. It's Casper. And in honor of today being Cinco de Mayo, of course, we're finding out what your must-have is for your Cinco de Mayo celebration. Even if you aren't having one, let's say you were having one. What's the must-have at that party? What would it be for you, Brian? Go ahead.
2: Bloody Maria. Oh. Yeah. Oh. Instead of a Bloody Mary, you add tequila instead of the vodka. It makes it so much better. You gotta have.
1: Never heard of that before. Bloody Mary. I was like dumbfounded. Like, what's he talking about? All right. Learn something new every day. Maybe try Bloody Maria at your Cinco de Mayo celebration tonight. Thanks, Brian.
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1: And this guy scored his first number one as a performer last summer with his song with Jason Aldean called Friends Like That. 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John Morgan, the song is Kid Myself. It's new country. 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

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Hey, it's Bobby Bones. 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The rules are intense, but you could do it. 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

was a place to go. Load a truck up, hit the dirt road. 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Jack and Jim were a few good men. Where you learn how to

WRWD. And right alongside Ella Langley, this guy is breaking a lot of records here in 2026. In fact, he just recently replaced himself at number one, Luke Combs, and Sleepless in a Hotel Room.

0: 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Cody Johnson, that's Till You Can't. It's Casper. Thank you for listening. And I'm so happy for Maggie because today she had quite the Cinco de Mayo. She listened and she won $1,000 with our 9K payday.
1: Oh my gosh, are you kidding me? 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

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And we are patiently standing by waiting for this guy to drop a new album. It's been a long time. For real, 6 years, which is like an eternity in the music business. So come on, Sam Hunt. Let's get cracking. Sam and Kinfolk Snap.

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Hey, it's Bobby Bones. Tomorrow morning at 7:30, do you have what it takes to go to space? There is a new experiment happening right now. The rules are intense, but you could do it. We'll talk about that tomorrow morning on the Bobby Bones Show. Hey!

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0: 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With a couple guys who just had their own number one singles with This Heart and High Road. Now they're teaming up on that one. It's Corey Cannon, Co Wetzel, and Rocky Mountain Low. It's Casper. Happy Cinco de Mayo. Hope you're having a great one. Anything at all you want to hear, let me know now. If you're on Instagram, just scrolling and scrolling, take a second, say hi. I'm at Casper Radio. That's with a K. Or on the free iHeart app, as you're listening right now, you can just tap the red microphone, our talkback mic, and let me know what you want to hear. Got Casey Musgraves, her new one coming up. Evelyn Langley's on the way. And Luke Combs, all next.
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And she just broke another record. Now the longest reigning female country artist at number one on the Billboard Hot 100, replacing Taylor Swift of all people. Ella Langley now 8 weeks on the Billboard Hot 100 at number one with this song. Biggest song of the year, hands down. It's Ella and Choosing Texas. Just when

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1: I love diving in right away, saying what up to y'all. If you ever want to call, you're more than welcome. 1-877-367-4432. We start with something called the Kickstart call, though, Tay, and it's literally you call and just say whatever's on your mind, whatever you got going on.
2: You get to be a part of the show with us.
1: We let it rock. So who's first? Who's this?
3: Hi, this is Ellen.
1: Ellen, what up? How are you?
3: What is up? I'm good. I literally just got off work, and now I'm switching to mom mode. I got a whole stack of snacks in my passenger side seat and, you know, a full evening ahead.
1: God, there's something about snacks in the car that just hit every single time.
2: Oh, I have, yeah. I've got, like, Cheez-Its, granola bars, all that.
1: But what are those little rolls? They're, like, pretzels. But then they're filled with like pizza flavoring, or what are those things called?
3: Combos.
2: Oh, there you go.
1: Here's the deal: if I'm at home, combos sound like I'm good. But if I'm in the car, I'm down.
2: That sounds
1: combos
2: good.
1: Combos and a Diet Mountain Dew.
2: So, do you carry snacks in your car?
1: No, look at the size of me. You would think I did.
2: Oh. Okay.
1: Do you hear her making fun of me here, Ellen?
2: No, I wasn't.
3: I do.
1: You know what, Ellen? Are you interested in being on the radio? We could just have you do
2: it. Oh my gosh, do you want to come work for you want to take my spot, please?
1: Wow.
3: Wow. I mean, I'd love to. I have a lot of mom duties ahead of me, but maybe I'll substitute. I'll sub in.
2: There we go. I'll take it.
1: Well, I wouldn't trust Tay with your kids, so you might need to bring the kids with you.
2: Wow. We'd have so much fun.
1: Hey, Ellen, thanks for checking in with us. We appreciate you.
3: Thanks. Have a good one.
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And once again, we're celebrating National Police Week. 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
2: All right, first we start things out with the guys in Midland who have new music on the way. The band just announced yesterday that their next album, Stages, is due out next month. The 10-track album features appearances by Mackenzie Carpenter and singer legend Clint Black. It'll be available everywhere June 12th. All right, next, Miranda Lambert has been teasing her first new music since she signed with MCA Records. And just the other day, she posted on her socials featuring a sample of what that new music will sound like. And the video features Miranda in what looks like a snippet of a music video for the song titled Crisco. It's sort of like mixing country with pop and a slight Carolina Shag vibe. But the song marks the beginning of a new era for her. And Crisco will be out May 15th. All right, and last, Dolly Parton isn't all the way back just yet. Yeah, the legend was forced to cancel her upcoming Dolly Live in Las Vegas limited engagements due to ongoing health issues. So knowing that the concern of the cancellation, she made a video on social media addressing her fans. She said the good news is she's responding really well to meds and treatments, and she's improving every day. She said, but the bad news is that it's going to take her a little more time before she can get up on stage and perform like how she wants to. She said she's got great doctors and she's doing very well. Just no word on possible makeup dates. We just hope she gets better soon. That's your iHeartCountry Roundup with Tay.
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